The things in life that we consider our greatest weaknesses are often the things that keep us clinging to Christ. Hi, it's Sydney on Spirit FM, and this is exactly what I have learned in my life. I have found this to be so true. The places where I struggle, the places where I continually feel so weak, like I just can't overcome, that is the place where I cling the most to Christ. So is it any coincidence that those things keep coming up, that I feel like I'm stepping into that struggle again and again, that I feel weak in those moments? No, because it's in those moments that I cling to him the most. And so of course he invites me into them more often, knowing that as I walk through those hard things, I'm going to reach for him that much more.

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I'm Sydney, reminding you that when you join our birthday club, not only do you get a special shout out on your special day, but you're also possibly going to win a sweet treat. 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

Hey there, I'm Sydney, and this is your Encouraging Spirit FM. You know, last week I had one of those moments as a mom where I just felt like I had failed. You know, I'd lost my cool, I had gotten frustrated in a moment, and then I felt like I'd ruined the entire day. And I know I'm not alone in feeling that. Oftentimes as parents, we feel the weight of the world on our shoulders. So I wanted to share with you the things that I keep in mind that help me not fall into that trap of believing one bad moment has ruined an entire day. And sometimes if you really let the negative thoughts get to you, you think it's ruined their entire childhood. So here is one important thing to keep in mind. You need a reset and you need to redeem the moment. So what that can look like is just stopping and pausing right where you are. Maybe you've lost your cool. It just means taking a breath. Maybe it means stepping away and then coming right back. Choose to redeem that moment. Don't stay in that difficult place. And we'll talk a little bit about what that might look like here in just a couple of minutes to redeem that moment, whether it's in parenting or motherhood or really anything else in life.

So you had a difficult moment. Maybe it was in parenting or maybe it was in something else and you're looking to redeem it. So the whole day isn't done. Hi, it's Sydney on Spirit FM. I have moments like this as a mom where I have to go, okay, I lost my cool there a bit, or that was not exactly how I wanted to handle that situation. What do I need to do? So here's what I think about. What redeems this moment and keeps the day moving forward? Do I need to apologize? Do I need to redirect the goal of that particular moment? Do I need to go to the Lord and pray? Do I need to pray alongside of my children? And how do I keep moving forward? So I figure out what redemption looks like in that moment. I take those steps and then I keep moving on, so I don't feel like the whole day is lost because of one bad moment.

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That has been true my whole life in every moment, and I don't think it will ever change. Lord, I need you. That's Matt Maher on Your Encouraging Spirit FM. Hey, it's Sydney. Thanks for joining me on your Monday evening. I hope you'll stay tuned for more encouragement to come and all of the hope you might need to wrap up your night. Here is Everything is Better from Hopeful on Spirit FM.

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2: 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This evening, a couple of clouds hang around and can't rule out a stray shower in the mountains. Otherwise, the rest of us stay dry with our low temperatures falling into the mid and upper 50s. On Tuesday, highs only reach into the lower 70s with a couple of showers and thunderstorms. For the WSLS 10 Weather Authority, I'm meteorologist Delaney Willis for Spirit FM.

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If you have spent more than 5 minutes on social media today, I want you to remember this important truth. Hi there, I'm Sydney. You're listening to Your Encouraging Spirit FM. Here's your reminder. Most people live in normal, ordinary homes. They live normal, ordinary lives. They go on normal, ordinary vacations, usually only once a year. And that's so important to keep in mind. I know sometimes I get tripped up on that when I'm on social media. You know, I love things like home decor and design, so I follow a lot of accounts dedicated to that. So inevitably, I start comparing my home, right? And then I start wondering, why don't these Instagram accounts have homes that are covered in toys? And then I remember, well, they might not have kids, or maybe they cleaned everything up to take that picture. It's so important to remember that social media is a highlight, and that most people, even if they are on social media, are living an ordinary life just like you and me.

That's Zach Williams. Sunday's coming on Spirit FM. Hi, it's Sydney here with your Spirit verse today. Ecclesiastes 3 verses 1 and 11. We put them together. This is what they say. There is a time for everything and a season for every activity under the heavens. He has made everything beautiful in its time. He has also set eternity in the human heart. Yet no one can fathom what God has done from beginning to end.

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6: At the moment of conversion, the moment we are saved, even if we can't precisely define when that moment was, we receive the Holy Spirit. This is the presence of Christ in us, the power of God in us, the sustainer of new life in us. And this spirit is the spirit of adoption as sons. What does this mean? It means that we move from rebellion to affection and allegiance towards God. Instead of opposing God and resenting Him, we love Him and follow Him. The Holy Spirit moves us to love Him as our Father and His people as our siblings. It means that the Spirit gives us assurance that we are born again, that we are part of God's family, that He does love us as sons and daughters. Multiple times the Apostle Paul writes about the Holy Spirit being a guarantee or a seal on our lives, a deposit that ensures that we are saved and loved and part of this new family. So the Holy Spirit ministers to our hearts to assure us that we are God's children. And it means that the Spirit changes us and moves us to live in the manner of this new family. Before the Lord saves us, we resemble a different family, one that is against God and opposed to Christ. But when we are saved, the Holy Spirit begins to change us so that we have a family resemblance and reflect our Heavenly Father and honor Him. This is what it means to have received the Spirit of adoption and that we are now children of God.
1: Author-speaker Barnabas Piper is a pastor at Emmanuel Nashville. For his books and resources, visit SpiritFM.com.

Hey, it's Sydney right here on Spirit FM. So I have shared that over the summer, my plan is just to kind of get some things together, right? Work on routines, work on the house, things like that. So I feel ready when the fall and the new school year rolls around. So I wanted to share some things with you this evening if you are also working on that this summer. So what can you do to kind of feel like you're getting life together over the summer? Well, here's a really cool trick. I saw this on Instagram and I thought this is a great idea. And I talked about how if you have a place in your home where you are naturally putting things, but they don't really belong there. So let's think maybe it's your dining room table. Maybe it's throwing mail on the kitchen counter. Maybe you toss your clothes into the floor in the bathroom instead of taking them to the bedroom to put them in the hamper. This is what you do. You put something there to catch those things. So maybe it's a tray on the kitchen counter where you can put the mail. Maybe it's a basket on the dining room table for all of those things that inevitably in there. And maybe you take that basket where the laundry usually goes in the bedroom and you move it to the bathroom. So instead of having something in a place for just the reason you don't know, you have it there because you know you're going to drop things there.

0: We are getting our lives together this summer. Hi, it's Sydney on Spirit FM. We're doing our best to just get some routines and some things working so that we go into the later half of the year feeling really prepared. Here is something that I think makes all of the difference in life all year round. Streamline one meal per day with Simplicity. And this may look different in different seasons of life or different times of the year. For me, I like to keep lunch really, really simple in my home because it's the middle of the day. I'm starting to run out of energy. The kids are starving. And so I have tried to streamline lunchtime as much as possible. Sometimes that looks like reaching for something simple like peanut butter and jelly sandwiches. Sometimes it looks like I'm spending another day that week getting some things prepped that I can reach for quickly. And I also make sure my lunch is simple too so that I'll actually eat it, because sometimes when the day is getting away from me, I am just trying to get the next task done. So one meal time every day that is streamlined and simple, gonna make your summer and your life so much easier.
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Who Am I? That's Casting Crowns on Your Encouraging Spirit FM. Hey, it's Sydney. Thanks for joining me on your Monday night. I am so glad that you're here. And I don't know what brought you here tonight. I don't know if you're looking for encouragement. Maybe you're just looking for a way to wrap up the day on a good note. Maybe you don't even know what you're looking for. But I'm so thankful you wound up right here. Here's for King and Country, World on Fire on Spirit FM.

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1: It's that time of year the kids have been waiting for, and let's be honest, some parents, and definitely the teachers, have been counting down too. School is almost out for the summer, and every year around this time, Auntie Jess likes to have a little conversation with the kiddos. I'm just trying to help you out here. There are two words you do not want to say this summer. I'm bored. I'm bored is a dangerous phrase because the second you say I'm bored, suddenly every adult in the house becomes very creative. Congratulations, child. You now have chores, a reading list, a broom, and somehow you're outside pulling weeds for character development. Okay, I just got triggered. Listen, go build a fort, ride a bike, eat a popsicle, watch cartoons, annoy your other siblings. Okay, I didn't say that. Hey, this is what summer break is for. Just don't walk into the room talking about there's nothing to do. Trust me on this one.
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5: Your Spirit FM forecast. This evening, a couple of clouds hang around and can't rule out a stray shower in the mountains. Otherwise, the rest of us stay dry with our low temperatures falling into the mid and upper 50s. On Tuesday, highs only reach into the lower 70s with a couple of showers and thunderstorms. For the WSLS 10 Weather Authority, I'm meteorologist Delaney Willis for Spirit FM.

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Here is your reminder that a difficult season is meant to strengthen you, and soon you will feel that strength. Hi, it's Sydney right here on Spirit FM. You know, whenever I think about that, this is the season of life I'm taken back to, and it's when I was a brand new mom. My daughter was a newborn, and I was still trying to figure out life as a mom, and it was a hard season. And I remember every day thinking, is it going to be this difficult every single day? Am I going to feel like this every moment of motherhood? But here's what happened. I started working those motherhood muscles. And before I knew it, this really difficult, trying, and challenging season started to change me in the best way. And then I felt stronger, and then I felt more confident, and then I felt like, okay, yes, motherhood is still hard, but I don't feel like I'm struggling the entire way. I feel like I've gotten stronger. I feel like that hard season was meant for something, like making me feel like I've got a little strength to keep on going.

Hey there, it's Sydney right here on Spirit FM. 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

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Hey, I'm Sydney. Tonight we've been chatting about getting our lives together over the summer, because that's what I'm doing. That's my plan going into summertime. So as a mom who homeschools, this is my chance to kind of focus on some things this summer for my own sake so I can go into the fall and the new school year feeling prepared. So here are a couple of things I'm going to be doing. One, I'm decluttering some of the spaces that are driving me the craziest. So inevitably, because of life, every space in my home needs attention at some point. But this summer, I'm focusing on the ones that are making me the most crazy when I look at them. Things like the playroom and our kitchen, and just getting them in order so they're functioning well so that the new year ahead feels like it's already been prepared for and I can go into it feeling strong and confident and ready.

We are using the summer for rest, of course, but we're also using it to prepare for the new school year and the last part of the year ahead. Hi, it's Sydney on Spirit FM. At least that's what I'm doing. And here's something that I think is such a great thing to do in the summertime, and that is to find routines that actually work. This is a great time to kind of test out different things with your family, your kids, yourself, different routines that work. When's the best time for you to wake up? What should your morning routine look like? How should the evening wind down for your family? And once you figure that out, you can go into the new year, the new school year, knowing that, okay, I've got some routines set in place that are going to help me thrive in this season of life.

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No Fear. That's John Reddick on Your Encouraging Spirit FM. It's Sydney helping you wind down on your Monday night as we head into this final hour. I hope that you will stay tuned for encouragement. I hope you'll stay tuned for maybe a friend to just wrap up the day with. And hopefully, as you're winding down, you can find every reason to be thankful tonight. Here's Chris Tomlin, How Good It Is on Spirit FM.

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2: 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This evening, a couple of clouds hang around and can't rule out a stray shower in the mountains. Otherwise, the rest of us stay dry with our low temperatures falling into the mid and upper 50s. On Tuesday, highs only reach into the lower 70s with a couple of showers and thunderstorms. For the WSLS 10 Weather Authority, I'm meteorologist Delaney Willis for Spirit FM.

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Hey there, I'm Sydney, and you're listening to Your Encouraging Spirit FM. You know, as a mom, I don't always get to spend the amount of quality time with my kids that I want to because life is demanding and there's a lot to do. Even though I'm home during the day, I still have so many tasks on my list. And so this is what I have found, that instead of saying, no, I can't right now, or no, I don't have time, when my daughter asks me to play with her or my son just wants to be held, I instead have to invite them into the things that must be done. So while it may be true that I can't stop what I'm doing to play pretend or to snuggle, I can keep moving with what I'm doing with a baby in my arms or with my daughter by my side, helping out in any way that she can. Is it perfect and ideal every time? Absolutely not. But it allows me to let them step into my world when I'm not able to step into theirs.

There is a time for everything and a season for every activity under the heavens. He has made everything beautiful in its time. He has also set eternity in the human heart. Yet no one can fathom what God has done from beginning to end. That's our spirit verse today. It's Ecclesiastes 3 verses 1 and 11. I'm Sydney, and you're listening to Your Encouraging Spirit FM.

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Earlier tonight, we talked about the importance of redeeming a moment. Hi, it's Sydney on Spirit FM. As a mom, I have a lot of moments where I'm not my best. I'm not the best mom, and I have to try to redeem that moment. So that looks like apologizing, regrouping, and moving on. Maybe that's what your day has felt like. One of those moments, but it's been all day long. This is your chance to pause, maybe apologize if you need to, regroup,

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I'm Sydney. Oftentimes as a mom, I catch myself thinking about what life is going to look like years down the road when I don't have little ones at home, and I'll be so sad that this season is over. But I want to share an important truth with you. I read this today. It encouraged my heart as a mom. Maybe it will encourage your heart where you are. It says, our hope is not that good seasons never end, but that God never changes.

Sometimes a reset is as simple as sitting back down around the table with the people who still matter. You're encouraging Spirit FM.

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Sydney here. Thank you so much for letting me spend some time with you on your Monday. I hope it's been a great start to your June, and I hope that you'll stay right here if you need more encouragement throughout the night. Here's Phil Wickham and Crowder. It really is Amazing Grace on Spirit FM.

0: Caps are flying, cameras are flashing, and hearts are full this graduation season. 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
1: Your Spirit FM forecast. This evening, a couple of clouds hang around and can't rule out a stray shower in the mountains. Otherwise, the rest of us stay dry with our low temperatures falling into the mid and upper 50s. On Tuesday, highs only reach into the lower 70s with a couple of showers and thunderstorms. For the WSLS 10 Weather Authority, I'm meteorologist Delaney Willis for Spirit FM.

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1: Your Spirit FM forecast. Overnight tonight, clouds in the mix with a couple of stray showers, mainly in the mountains. The rest of us will stay dry as our low temperatures tumble into the mid and upper 50s. On Tuesday, showers and storms in the mix for the morning and afternoon hours as high temperatures rise into the lower 70s. For the WSLS 10 Weather Authority, I'm meteorologist Delaney Willis for Spirit FM.

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1: It's that time of year the kids have been waiting for, and let's be honest, some parents and definitely the teachers have been counting down too. School is almost out for the summer, and every year around this time, Auntie Jess likes to have a little conversation with the kiddos. I'm just trying to help you out here. There are two words you do not want to say this summer. I'm bored. I'm bored is a dangerous phrase because the second you say I'm bored, suddenly every adult in the house becomes very creative. Congratulations, child. You now have chores, a reading list, a broom, and somehow you're outside pulling weeds for character development. Okay, I just got triggered. Listen, go build a fort, ride a bike, eat a popsicle, watch cartoons, annoy your other siblings. Okay, I didn't say that. Hey, this is what summer break is for. Just don't walk into the room talking about there's nothing to do. Trust me on this one.
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1: Your Spirit FM forecast. Overnight tonight, clouds in the mix with a couple of stray showers, mainly in the mountains. The rest of us will stay dry as our low temperatures tumble into the mid and upper 50s. On Tuesday, showers and storms in the mix for the morning and afternoon hours as high temperatures rise into the lower 70s. For the WSLS 10 Weather Authority, I'm meteorologist Delaney Willis for Spirit FM.

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1: Your Spirit FM forecast. Overnight tonight, clouds in the mix with a couple of stray showers, mainly in the mountains. The rest of us will stay dry as our low temperatures tumble into the mid and upper 50s. On Tuesday, showers and storms in the mix for the morning and afternoon hours as high temperatures rise into the lower 70s. For the WSLS 10 Weather Authority, I'm meteorologist Delaney Willis for Spirit FM.

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1: It's that time of year the kids have been waiting for, and let's be honest, some parents, and definitely the teachers, have been counting down too. School is almost out for the summer, and every year around this time, Auntie Jess likes to have a little conversation with the kiddos. I'm just trying to help you out here. There are two words you do not want to say this summer. I'm bored. I'm bored is a dangerous phrase because the second you say I'm bored, suddenly every adult in the house becomes very creative. Congratulations, child. You now have chores, a reading list, a broom, and somehow you're outside pulling weeds for character development. Okay, I just got triggered. Listen, go build a fort, ride a bike, eat a popsicle, watch cartoons, annoy your other siblings. Okay, I didn't say that. Hey, this is what summer break is for. Just don't walk into the room talking about there's nothing to do. Trust me on this one.
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2: Your Spirit FM forecast. Overnight tonight, clouds in the mix with a couple of stray showers, mainly in the mountains. The rest of us will stay dry as our low temperatures tumble into the mid and upper 50s. On Tuesday, showers and storms in the mix for the morning and afternoon hours as high temperatures rise into the lower 70s. For the WSLS 10 Weather Authority, I'm meteorologist Delaney Willis for Spirit FM.

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6: God the Father, God the Son, and God the Holy Spirit are one God in three persons, eternally existing in love and fellowship with one another. This triune God has existed for eternity in joyful fellowship within himself. As an overflow of this eternal love and joy and fellowship, he created the universe, and out of this perfect love, he saves a fallen world. So with this Trinitarian backdrop, let's consider Jesus' words in John chapter 17, verses 20 and 21. He says, "I do not ask for these only, but also for those who will believe in me through their word, that they may all be one, just as you, Father, are in me and I in you, that they also may be in us, so that the world may believe that you have sent me." He yearns for us, his people, to be one as he is one with the Father. He yearns for us to relate with the same unity, joy, love, and honor that he shares with the Father within their Trinitarian relationship. He yearns for us to be reflective of the triune God so that the world will know him. Just as he overflows with love, so should we. And just as he glorifies the Father and the Father glorifies him, so should we. In these verses is an encapsulation of Trinitarian theology and of gospel culture among believers. The oneness of God the Father, God the Son, and God the Holy Spirit as the source of our oneness as believers and our love for one another.
0: Author-speaker Barnabas Piper is a pastor at Emmanuel Nashville. 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
1: Your Spirit FM forecast. Overnight tonight, clouds in the mix with a couple of stray showers, mainly in the mountains. The rest of us will stay dry as our low temperatures tumble into the mid and upper 50s. On Tuesday, showers and storms in the mix for the morning and afternoon hours as high temperatures rise into the lower 70s. For the WSLS 10 Weather Authority, I'm meteorologist Delaney Willis for Spirit FM.

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1: Wow, June really showed up like, oh, hey, bestie. and somehow we're already halfway through the year. I don't know. I feel like this kind of escalated quickly. And what about those plans you made back in January? Did they shift? What did they look like? What about those goals you made, the ones you were excited about? Maybe they slowed down or got a little messy, or prayerfully, they are right on track. I know if I'm being honest, I am not where I thought I'd be by now. But here's the good news. God isn't working on our timeline. Lamentations 3:22 says, because of the Lord's great love, we are not consumed, for his compassions never fail. They are new every morning. Not just in January, not just at the start of the year, new right here in June. This month isn't late. You're not behind. I'm not behind. God is still writing, still moving, still making things new, even in the middle of the story. Instead of stressing over the first half of the year, step into this new month with some grace. At least that's what I keep reminding myself, because June didn't show up by accident.

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1: Father's Day ads, the sales, the gift guides, and reminder emails are officially everywhere right now because it is the month we celebrate Dad. But something really thoughtful has started happening in the last few years. A lot of retailers now send a small message before the holidays that says something like, "Hey, we understand Father's Day can be sensitive for some people. Let us know if you prefer to opt out of these emails." They did the same thing for Mother's Day too. And that may seem like a tiny gesture for some people carrying grief, loss, or complicated family relationships, or just a heavy heart this time of year, but it can mean more than people realize. Listen, having lost a parent myself, that kind of thoughtfulness really stands out. I know people need to sell the things. I know retailers want to sell their things, but realizing there is a human being on the other side of that advertisement really does mean a lot.

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5: Your WSLS 10 Spirit FM Weather. For your Tuesday, partly sunny with a few showers or thunderstorms possible. We're cooler with highs in the lower 70s. And then for tonight, clouds will be on the decrease. We're cool with lows in the lower 50s. I'm your local weather authority, Chief Meteorologist Jeff Hanowich for Spirit FM.

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I'm Jess. 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Hey, listen, summer vacation pictures are officially taking over your social media. And you know what? The calendar doesn't actually say it's officially summer yet, but here we are. Somebody's in Greece. Somebody's on a beach in Florida. Meanwhile, a lot of people are over here trying to stretch about three PTO days, a tank of gas, in the hope that maybe this counts as self-care. But honestly, memories, summer memories especially, do not have to be expensive to be good ones. A late night ice cream run, dollar store water balloons, a movie night in the backyard, taking the scenic route home with the windows down and your favorite song on Spirit FM playing way too loud. Not every summer has to look like a travel influencer highlight reel. Sometimes the best moments are the inexpensive little things you almost didn't plan at all. So here's your summer money saving reminder. Joy doesn't always require plane tickets and resort fees. Sometimes it just requires sunscreen and a free evening.

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1: The Bible is full of imperfect people. I mean, think about it. Moses struggled with fear. David made terrible mistakes. Peter was impulsive, and Jonah literally ran from God. I mean, I love this for us because somehow God still used them, which is super comforting for me. I'm known as Hot Mess Jess. Some days I lose my patience in traffic and then immediately need worship music and some personal reflection. Listen, it's so easy for us to think God only uses polished people, but throughout scripture, God consistently used ordinary, flawed, emotional, and imperfect humans. Weakness doesn't scare God. Your imperfections don't surprise him. You don't have to become perfect before God can work through your life. If that were true, none of us would qualify.

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2: Your WSLS 10 Spirit FM weather. For your Tuesday, partly sunny with a few showers or thunderstorms possible. We're cooler with highs in the lower 70s. And then for tonight, clouds will be on the decrease. We're cool with lows in the lower 50s. I'm your local weather authority, Chief Meteorologist Jeff Hanowich for Spirit FM

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7: 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That is the show, and I'm so glad you're here and allowing me to help you get your day started. Good morning and welcome to your Tuesday. It's the day of the week that I guess it kind of feels like Monday's slightly less dramatic cousin who's still figuring things out. If Monday was, we're getting it together, Tuesday is, okay, we're still getting it together, but with slightly better coffee and a little more hope. Hey, speaking of hope, I have a lot of hope for you on the way through these songs and encouragement. Stick around. 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
1: Laughter is a gift, and sometimes it's exactly what your soul needs. Life can get heavy, schedules fill up, stress creeps in, and before you know it, joy feels like something you used to have instead of something you're living in. But God didn't design you to live weighed down all the time. Proverbs 17:22 says, "A cheerful heart is good medicine." Not a bonus, not extra, medicine. That laugh you let out at something silly, even if it made you snort, that moment you didn't take everything so seriously, that's good for you. It resets something inside. It reminds you that even in the middle of real life, joy still has a place. So go ahead, laugh a little louder today, even if it's at a really bad joke. Hey, I tried to catch fog yesterday. I missed. Okay, sorry. Don't blame me. That's part of the medicine. Because sometimes LOL isn't just a reaction. It's a reminder that joy is still alive and well.

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8: Your WSLS 10 Spirit FM weather. For your Tuesday, partly sunny with a few showers or thunderstorms possible. We're cooler with highs in the lower 70s. And then for tonight, clouds will be on the decrease. We're cool with lows in the lower 50s. I'm your local weather authority, Chief Meteorologist Jeff Hanowich for Spirit FM.

0: Hey, good morning. Thanks for letting me be a part of your day. I'm Jess. This is Good Morning Radio on Spirit FM. One of the biggest compromises that have to happen in a household is the thermostat. Maybe this conversation has happened in your house.
1: Did somebody fiddle with the thermostat?
2: Yes, it's 85 degrees.
1: 85? Do you have any idea how much even a few degrees can impact the gas bill?
2: Of course I do. It's unthinkable.
0: Unthinkable to have your thermostat on 85 degrees. Yeah, I'm cold natured and even my thermostat doesn't go up to 85 degrees. I won't do that. However, it is still the recommendation by the U.S. Department of Energy that this summer your thermostats stay on 78 degrees when you're home to cut down on those energy costs. They say that temperature is a good balance between staying cool and keeping your energy bill low. And for every degree above 72, you can save about 3% of your cooling cost. And actually, when you're away, you can raise that temp to 88 degrees or turn it off completely. Unless you have pets, you want to keep that below 85. I mean, I guess at the end of the day, it's whatever you're comfortable with. For me, I keep mine on 74, 75. I set it and forget it. And I'm cool with that. Literally.

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0: If you're on a diet, you might as well turn your radio down, your devices down right now. I'm just saying. I just found out that June is National Country Cooking Month, and one of my friends is from up north, and she told me that she's never, ever had a country cooked meal. And so I'm on a mission now. And I'll admit, I'm not the very best country cooking type of person. Like, I can cook a little bit, but not like my mama and them. And if you're from the country, you totally understood what I just said. But I am taking her to my mama's house for dinner, and we are going to eat good that day. Neither one of us are going to be on a diet. I'm talking about biscuits and gravy, fried chicken, greens with ham hock, green beans, barbecue pie, like everything with grease. Yeah, it's going to be on that day, and nobody's going to be on a diet. She's going to be in for a treat.
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1: There are days when everything feels temporary. Plans change, people change, life changes faster than you can keep up. And then there are moments like this reminder where scripture pulls us back and says, none of this caught God off guard. None of this is bigger than him. That's your reminder in today's spirit verse. It's Psalm 92, and it says, before the mountains were born, or you brought forth the whole world from everlasting to everlasting, you are God.

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3: Your WSLS 10 Spirit FM weather. For your Tuesday, partly sunny with a few showers or thunderstorms possible. We're cooler with highs in the lower 70s. And then for tonight, clouds will be on the decrease. We're cool with lows in the lower 50s. I'm your local weather authority, Chief Meteorologist Jeff Hanowich for Spirit FM.

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1: Thank you for stopping by. I'm so glad you're here. I'm Jess. This is Good Morning Radio on Spirit FM. And now that it is the unofficial start to summer, here is your annual Good Morning Radio reminder to wear sunscreen. Oh, and some other reminders for you, too.
2: Ladies and gentlemen, wear sunscreen. If I could offer you only one tip for the future, sunscreen would be it. The long-term benefits of sunscreen have been proved by scientists, whereas the rest of my advice has no basis more reliable than my own meandering experience. I will dispense this advice now. Enjoy the power and beauty of your youth. Oh, never mind. You will not understand the power and beauty of your youth until they've faded. But trust me, in 20 years, you look back at photos of yourself and recall in a way you can't grasp now how much possibility lay before you and how fabulous you really looked. You are not as fat as you imagine. Don't worry about the future, or worry, but know that worrying is as effective as trying to solve an algebra equation by chewing bubblegum. The real troubles in your life are apt to be things that never crossed your worried mind, the kind that blindsides you at 4 p.m. on some idle Tuesday. Do one thing every day that scares you. Sing. Don't be reckless with other people's hearts. Don't put up with people who are reckless with yours. Floss. Don't waste your time on jealousy. Sometimes you're ahead, sometimes you're behind. The race is long.

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It's Jess on Good Morning Radio.

One of the best things about this ministry, well, is you. Hey, good morning. I'm Jess on your Encouraging Spirit FM. Yes, you are. So many of you financially support your Spirit FM. And because of that, we get to play music that point people to hope every single day. And that's amazing. But also because of your support, we get to do so much more than music. Like recently with our diaper drive for local pregnancy centers, because of generous listeners like you, families in our community are going to be helped in a very real and practical way. Diapers, wipes, support, encouragement. And you know what? Those are the things that matter. And that is so, so important. So if you've ever given, if you've prayed, if you've donated, volunteered, or even just shared what we're doing, thank you. You are part of every encouraging song, every conversation, every moment of hope, and every box of diapers that helps a struggling parent feel a little less alone today. And you know what? That is ministry.

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5: Your WSLS 10 Spirit FM weather. For your Tuesday, partly sunny with a few showers or thunderstorms possible. We're cooler with highs in the lower 70s. And then for tonight, clouds will be on the decrease. We're cool with lows in the lower 50s. I'm your local weather authority, Chief Meteorologist Jeff Hanowich for Spirit FM

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1: Happy birthday to Dalton Anderson in Madison Heights. Hope you have a great day, Dalton. And Emilita Germanson in Clearwater, Florida. Hope you live it up down there in Florida. Tara Bells in Christiansburg. Happy birthday, Tara. Dimitri Poulos in Roanoke. Dimitri, happy birthday to you. Austin Magnuson in Alta Vista is celebrating today. Mile Williamson from Fairlawn, happy birthday to you. And a message for you says, we're so blessed to celebrate 21 amazing years with our sweet daughter. We're excited to see where life takes you. All our love from Mom and Dad. Hope all of you have an amazing birthday. Eat cake, y'all.
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1: If you've ever been out before the sun comes up, then you already know the wildlife is awake before the rest of us are. So this morning, I got to the Spirit FM studio while it is still completely dark. Well, as per usual. So I had to take something out to the dumpster. Should I have waited for daylight? Probably. But no, I am a strong, independent woman. Well, at least until I heard a noise. So I slowly peek around the dumpster, and there he was. Bambi's dad, standing there, staring directly into my soul.
2: When he looks at me, and I look at him, and he looks at me, and I look at him.
1: Yep, there we were, looking at each other. Now listen, in cartoons, deer seem magical and peaceful. In the dark at 5 a.m., that man looked at me like he paid taxes and had anger issues. Yes, he looked like a full-grown man, even though he was a deer. I froze, he froze, we both looked equally offended that the other was there. Needless to say, the strong, independent woman quickly became girl speed walking back to the building, trying not to cry.

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A way back to hope. 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

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And just in case we haven't met yet, I'm Jess. Also glad you are here. Thank you so much for listening. 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Well, they are new to Spirit FM. Band called Hopeful. They describe themselves as an alternative Christian band that also plays rock, and also they love Jesus, and you know we love that around here. This song is encouraging you to wake up full of God's mercy, experience new beginnings, and just be encouraged. Here's their new song, Everything is Better, on your Encouraging Spirit FM.

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7: Your WSLS 10 Spirit FM weather. For your Tuesday, partly sunny with a few showers or thunderstorms possible. We're cooler with highs in the lower 70s. And then for tonight, clouds will be on the decrease. We're cool with lows in the lower 50s. I'm your local weather authority, Chief Meteorologist Jeff Hanowich for Spirit FM.

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Happy Tuesday. It's your Encouraging Spirit FM, and I'm Jess. Apparently, today is Leave the Office Early Day. Hello, whoever created this holiday, I'd like to give you a big old hug, respectfully. And my boss's name is Doug. He's also on the afternoon show. If you could let him know today is Leave the Office Early Day. Okay. Somewhere along the way, a lot of us started acting like being completely exhausted is a personality trait. Maybe that's you. You answer emails while eating dinner. You say, I'm fine, while running on 3 hours of sleep and one iced coffee, and you call that productivity. So that is why somebody came along and made today's holiday Leave the Office Early Day. And listen, I'm kind of talking to myself too. There have been days when I've realized I work so much I couldn't even remember the last time I sat down and relaxed without also feeling guilty about it. You felt like that too, I'm sure. So maybe this is your sign today to leave a little early if you can. Tell your boss I said it's cool. Okay, please don't have your boss come for me. But if you are blessed where you can leave the office a little early today, perhaps take some time for yourself. Sit on the porch. Take your lunch break. Call your mama back. Go touch grass. I mean that in the absolute best way. Stare at the clouds dramatically, like you're in a movie montage. Hey, the work will still be there tomorrow, but you matter too.

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1: Laughter is a gift, and sometimes it's exactly what your soul needs. Life can get heavy, schedules fill up, stress creeps in, and before you know it, joy feels like something you used to have instead of something you're living in. But God didn't design you to live weighed down all the time. Proverbs 17:22 says, a cheerful heart is good medicine. Not a bonus, not extra medicine. That laugh you let out at something silly, even if it made you snort, that moment you didn't take everything so seriously, that's good for you. It resets something inside. It reminds you that even in the middle of real life, joy still has a place. So go ahead, laugh a little louder today, even if it's at a really bad joke. Hey, I tried to catch fog yesterday. I missed. Okay, sorry. Don't blame me. That's part of the medicine. Because sometimes LOL isn't just a reaction. It's a reminder that joy is still alive and well.

0: caps are flying, cameras are flashing, and hearts are full this graduation season. And whether it's pre-K, middle school, high school, or college, every graduate deserves to be celebrated. 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
6: Your WSLS 10 Spirit FM weather. For your Tuesday, partly sunny with a few showers or thunderstorms possible. We're cooler with highs in the lower 70s. And then for tonight, clouds will be on the decrease. We're cool with lows in the lower 50s. I'm your local weather authority, Chief Meteorologist Jeff Hanowich for Spirit FM.

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I'm Jess. This is the month we celebrate dads, and we want to help you celebrate your dad, your stepdad, your grandpa, your coaches, your father figures, all of those wonderful dads who gave you advice you still hear in your head till this day. You know, stuff like, don't touch that thermostat. Hey, money don't grow on trees. Or my personal favorite, if all your friends jumped off a bridge, would, you know, all the things dads say. Now's your chance to honor him with Spirit FM's Father's Day contest. Yes, we have a contest going on. All you have to do is just share one piece of advice your dad or that father figure gave you. 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That stuff that shaped your life today. 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I said, and you get all those things. 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
1: Think of one thing you have to do as an adult that you absolutely don't enjoy doing, but afterward, you feel weirdly accomplished. 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Very mature. 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Totally don't. 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So I want to know what adult chore makes you feel weirdly accomplished. 888-774-7482. 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

Every time I faced something impossible, God showed up. That's what Jamie McDonald said about this new song coming up on Spirit FM. Hey, good morning. I'm Jess. And yes, have more recently added music to play for you. And perhaps this is the message you need to hear this morning, that whatever feels impossible right now, whatever keeps you up at night, there is absolutely no way God brought you this far just to leave you on your own. Here's Ain't No Way from Jamie McDonald on Good Morning Radio.

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3: Your WSLS 10 Spirit FM weather. For your Tuesday, partly sunny with a few showers or thunderstorms possible. We're cooler with highs in the lower 70s. And then for tonight, clouds will be on the decrease. We're cool with lows in the lower 50s. I'm your local weather authority, Chief Meteorologist Jeff Hanowich for Spirit FM.

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0: Thank you for stopping by. I'm so glad you're here. I'm Jess. This is Good Morning Radio on Spirit FM. And now that it is the unofficial start to summer, here is your annual Good Morning Radio reminder to wear sunscreen. Oh, and some other reminders for you, too.
1: Ladies and gentlemen, wear sunscreen. If I could offer you only one tip for the future, sunscreen would be it. The long-term benefits of sunscreen have been proved by scientists, whereas the rest of my advice has no basis more reliable than my own meandering experience. I will dispense this advice now. Enjoy the power and beauty of your youth. Oh, never mind. You will not understand the power and beauty of your youth until they've faded. But trust me, in 20 years, you look back at photos of yourself and recall in a way you can't grasp now how much possibility lay before you and how fabulous you really looked. You are not as fat as you imagine. Don't worry about the future. Or worry, but know that worrying is as effective as trying to solve an algebra equation by chewing bubblegum. The real troubles in your life are apt to be things that never crossed your worried mind, the kind that blindsides you at 4 p.m. on some idle Tuesday. Do one thing every day that scares you. Sing. Don't be reckless with other people's hearts. Don't put up with people who are reckless with yours. Floss. Don't waste your time on jealousy. Sometimes you're ahead, sometimes you're behind. The race is long.

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Reheating coffee? Forgetting where you put your keys? You're not alone. Jess gets it. It's real life, real grace. 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
1: There are days when everything feels temporary. Plans change, people change, life changes faster than you can keep up. And then there are moments like this reminder where scripture pulls us back and says, none of this caught

God off guard. None of this is bigger than him. That's your reminder in today's spirit verse. It's Psalm 92, and it says, before the mountains were born, or you brought forth the whole world from everlasting to everlasting, you are God.

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0: 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Honor him this Father's Day with the Spirit FM Father's Day Contest. 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
6: Your WSLS 10 Spirit FM Weather. For the rest of today, a mix of clouds and sunshine, pop-up showers or thunderstorms are possible, and we're cooler with highs in the lower 70s. And then for tonight, clouds roll out, we're cool with lows in the lower 50s. I'm your local weather authority, Chief Meteorologist Jeff Hanowich, for Spirit FM

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1: Happy birthday to Dalton Anderson in Madison Heights. Hope you have a great day, Dalton. And Emilita Germanson in Clearwater, Florida. Hope you live it up down there in Florida. Tara Bells in Christiansburg. Happy birthday, Tara. Dimitri Poulos in Roanoke. Dimitri, happy birthday to you. Austin Magnuson in Alta Vista is celebrating today. Mile Williamson from Fairlawn, happy birthday to you. And a message for you says, we're so blessed to celebrate 21 amazing years with our sweet daughter. We're excited to see where life takes you. All our love from mom and dad. Hope all of you have an amazing birthday. Eat cake, y'all.
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1: If you've ever been out before the sun comes up, then you already know the wildlife is awake before the rest of us are. So this morning, I got to the Spirit FM studio while it is still completely dark. Well, as per usual. So I had to take something out to the dumpster. Should I have waited for daylight? Probably. But no, I am a strong, independent woman. Well, at least until I heard a noise. So I slowly peek around the dumpster, and there he was, Bambi's dad, standing there, staring directly into my soul.
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1: Yep, there we were, looking at each other. 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

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Hey, thank you so much for allowing me to help you get your day started. My name is Jess. You've been listening to Good Morning Radio. And my time is up for today, but don't you go anywhere. Steph is up next to encourage you right on through your midday. I'll see you right back here bright and early tomorrow morning with coffee in hand for more encouragement and more Good Morning Radio. 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

0: 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Good morning. My name is Steph. I appreciate you hanging out with me today. It is a day to be thankful. Around the Lynchburg area, the temperatures are going to be, hovering just about 70, and it's not super sunny out. This is my favorite kind of weather. Yeah, I'm not built for all of the warmth that happens, especially when it is super bright and sunny. I like the sun, but I'm not built for that.
1: I've got so much to be thankful for. Look, I got

When you want to buy a new sofa, there are some certain things that you should look out for. My name is Steph, and this is a home improvement tip for you today on your Encouraging Spirit FM. You want to look out for what kind of budget that you have, stick within it. If you don't mind just being surprised, something you can purchase online, you might have an easier time in a smaller budget. You also want to look out for the right kind of material. If you have pets or kids, that's going to make a difference. And does it fit your space? Very important. Know the dimensions of the space that you want to put it into. If you are interested in seeing how this is actually going to feel, it is easier to go shopping in person because it can help eliminate the, ooh, it looks cushy, but it isn't. My husband Mike and I found ourselves in that situation when we purchased a new couch a couple years ago. It looked cool, it fit our budget, the space-wise it fit, but it is not comfortable.

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In a world that constantly shifts, there's something comforting about knowing that God does not. 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Still try.

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4: Your WSLS 10 Spirit FM Weather. For the rest of today, a mix of clouds and sunshine, pop-up showers or thunderstorms are possible, and we're cooler with highs in the lower 70s. And then for tonight, clouds roll out, we're cool with lows in the lower 50s. I'm your local weather authority, Chief Meteorologist Jeff Hanowich, for Spirit FM.

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sometimes easier said than done. Walking by faith, my name is Steph on your Encouraging Spirit FM with Jeremy Camp. There are times when your problems feel enormous, and to be fair, some of them are really significant. But every now and then, it helps to remember that you're talking about a God who existed before mountains, oceans, and planets. And that doesn't mean your problem isn't important. It just reminds you that God is bigger than it. Your spirit verse today comes from Psalm 90, verse 2. From everlasting to everlasting, you are God.

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Oh.

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This is your Encouraging Spirit FM. Hi there. My name is Steph. Thanks for hanging out with me. Watermelon, that juicy, sweet, okay, messy fruit that you can eat and enjoy during the summer. Now, it stinks if you get a watermelon and you bite into it and the thing is not sweet at all. So some people, I guess, they put salt on it. I don't really understand the whole salt on a watermelon thing, but I'm not a fan of watermelon anymore. And I think this stems from when I grew up. We had a pool in our backyard and we always had pool parties there. The main staple of food that we would have was watermelon. And then it was wait 30 minutes before you get back in the pool because you don't want to get yourself sick.

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0: Hey, this is Matthew West, and this is the story behind my song, Good. For as long as I can remember, I've struggled to fully understand the depths of God's grace and the reality that it truly is a free gift. Instead, I get it all twisted, and I think if I do enough good stuff, then maybe, just maybe, I'll be good enough for grace. But this is what Paul said in Romans 11, verse 6. And since it is through God's kindness, then it is not by their good works. For in that case, God's grace would not be what it really is, free and undeserved. So I hope that when you listen to this song, you remember what I'm trying to learn every single day. You're not loved because you're worthy. You're loved because he's good.
1: 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And here is Matthew West with his song, Good.

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3: Your WSLS 10 Spirit FM weather. For the rest of today, a mix of clouds and sunshine, pop-up showers or thunderstorms are possible, and we're cooler with highs in the lower 70s. And then for tonight, clouds roll out, we're cool with lows in the lower 50s. I'm your local weather authority, Chief Meteorologist Jeff Hanowich, for Spirit FM.

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As the busyness of the Maycember is now winding down, it's time to relax, do something for yourself. This is your Encouraging Spirit FM. My name is Steph. Let this be your notice to go hammocking. Yeah, I didn't know the word hammocking was actually like, well, I don't know if that's in the verb sense, but it is something that a lot of people are doing as a hobby. The whole point is to relax, whether it means taking a nap or reading a book, just listening to the sound of nature around you, just being cocooned in. I love hammocking. I used to have one when I lived in Florida, and this was one that I'd had since a graduation from high school, and I put it up on a stand. I would sit out in the shade on my back porch and just chill. I have one now that's one of those seat ones, and so I need to find a couple of trees in our yard that I can plop that up in, and of course have electricity so I can have a fan nearby blowing on me.

Whatever you're facing today, know that God isn't surprised by it. He didn't wake up this morning and discover your situation. Before your challenge arrived, he was already there. Before your worry showed up, he was already God. Your spirit verse today, Psalm 90, verse 2. Before the mountains were born or you were brought forth from the world, from everlasting to everlasting, you are God.

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1: It's that time of year the kids have been waiting for, and let's be honest, some parents, and definitely the teachers, have been counting down too. School is almost out for the summer, and every year around this time, Auntie Jess likes to have a little conversation with the kiddos. I'm just trying to help you out here. There are two words you do not want to say this summer. I'm bored. I'm bored is a dangerous phrase because the second you say I'm bored, suddenly every adult in the house becomes very creative. Congratulations, child. You now have chores, a reading list, a broom, and somehow you're outside pulling weeds for character development. Okay, I just got triggered. Listen, go build a fort, ride a bike, eat a popsicle, watch cartoons, annoy your other siblings. Okay, I didn't say that. Hey, this is what summer break is for. Just don't walk into the room talking about there's nothing to do. Trust me on this one.
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You can smell the popcorn and the peanuts and the hot dogs. 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Yep, it's coming up. 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

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My name is Steph. 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As someone who does not like the heat, and especially in the summer, I do not like turning on the stove or the oven. Summer salads are a great way to go. If you have some pre-cooked meat, you can throw that, like chicken or steak, you can throw that onto your salad. You don't even have to do that. Some of them are just so delicious on their own. You could make a grilled corn salad with avocado, goat cheese, and a hot honey vinaigrette. Doesn't that sound delicious? Or something really refreshing, blueberries and cucumbers thrown together. It's bright, it's beautiful, it looks pretty because that blue that's in it. Add some croutons, get yourself some crunch. If you're wanting something a little spicy, a chili lime chicken salad. There's so many different ways to go when it comes to summer salads, but what is your favorite? 888-774-7482. When it's too hot to cook, what do you do? 888-774-7482.

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5: Your WSLS 10 Spirit FM weather. For the rest of today, a mix of clouds and sunshine, pop-up showers or thunderstorms are possible, and we're cooler with highs in the lower 70s. And then for tonight, clouds roll out, we're cool with lows in the lower 50s. I'm your local weather authority, Chief Meteorologist Jeff Hanowich, for Spirit FM

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Raise a hallelujah on your encouraging spirit, FM. Good afternoon. I'm Steph. Every once in a while, it's good to look up. You notice the sky, the stars, the trees, the mountains. Creation has a way of reminding you that you're part of a much bigger story and that God has been faithfully holding it all together for you from the very beginning. Your spirit verse today, Psalm 90, verse 2. Before the mountains were born or you were brought forth from the world, from everlasting to everlasting, you are God.

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You've heard the phrase, laughter is good for the soul. My name is Steph. This is your encouraging Spirit FM. Laughter is good for the soul. Laughter, y'all, laughter burns calories, and I am all for that. Well, you have the opportunity to come and get a lot of laughter at the Live and Laughing Family Comedy Tour. It's coming up soon. It's back. It's on June 6th in Beckley, West Virginia, with headliner Johnny W. and a couple other friends. Tickets are limited, and every weekend, every time they have a show, it's going to be something different. 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

0: 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My name is Steph. Whether you've been on a health journey for a long time or no time, there's a variety you could pick from. And unlike extreme wellness programs, here's looking at you, 75 hard, that demand the all or nothing way of thinking and moving, there's one that is set up to give sustainable, healthy ways to actually do fitness. It's called the 30 Realistic Challenge. For 30 days, you just do some simple, realistic ways of trying to get healthy. So it is focusing on things like movement, where you do two challenging workouts a week, like heavy lifting or 45-minute fitness class, plus a goal of 7,500 steps on the other days. Now, if you're just starting out, here's looking at myself because I sit so much for work, then the goal would be get however many steps, like 3,500 in a day. Coming up in just about 10 minutes, I'm going to share some more tips that are a part of this 30 realistic healthy lifestyle way.
1: I've got so much to be thankful for. 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

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There is a 30 realistic challenge that stands out because it's built around realism. So it's movement, nutrition and hydration, sleep, and social media. When it comes to the movement, have a goal of 2 hard workouts a week and trying to get in a lot of steps the other days. 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As someone who talks a lot for a living, that water and hydration is a very important thing. And sleep, try to have a consistent bedtime every night, like 10 o'clock, and stick to it. And then, this one's the hard one for me, social media. Match the amount of time that you scroll with your daily reading time.

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3: Your WSLS 10 Spirit FM weather. For the rest of today, a mix of clouds and sunshine, pop-up showers or thunderstorms are possible, and we're cooler with highs in the lower 70s. And then for tonight, clouds roll out, we're cool with lows in the lower 50s. I'm your local weather authority, Chief Meteorologist Jeff Hanowich, for Spirit FM

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For some, watermelon is a staple during the summertime. This is your Encouraging Spirit FM. Hi there. My name is Steph. Thanks for hanging out with me. Watermelon, that juicy, sweet, okay, messy fruit that you can eat and enjoy during the summer. Now, it stinks if you get a watermelon and you bite into it and the thing is not sweet at all. So some people, I guess they put salt on it. I don't really understand the whole salt on a watermelon thing, but I'm not a fan of watermelon anymore. And I think this stems from when I grew up. We had a pool in our backyard and we always had pool parties there. The main staple of food that we would have was watermelon. And then it was wait 30 minutes before you get back in the pool because you don't want to get yourself sick.

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While you work, drive, fold laundry, or just breathe for a minute. 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
1: It's that time of year the kids have been waiting for, and let's be honest, some parents, and definitely the teachers, have been counting down too. School is almost out for the summer, and every year around this time, Auntie Jess likes to have a little conversation with the kiddos. I'm just trying to help you out here. There are two words you do not want to say this summer. I'm bored. I'm bored is a dangerous phrase because the second you say I'm bored, suddenly every adult in the house becomes very creative. Congratulations, child. You now have chores, a reading list, a broom, and somehow you're outside pulling weeds for character development. Okay, I just got triggered. Listen, go build a fort, ride a bike, eat a popsicle, watch cartoons, annoy your other siblings. Okay, I didn't say that. Hey, this is what summer break is for. Just don't walk into the room talking about there's nothing to do. Trust me on this one.
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1: Everyone who believes that Jesus is the Christ has been born of God, and everyone who loves the Father loves whoever has been born of Him. This is not a metaphor or a figure of speech. When we are awakened to the truths of the gospel and place our faith in Jesus, we have new life. We are born again, as Jesus explained to Nicodemus in John chapter 3. Now, this is such familiar language that we have lost the weirdness of it. But Nicodemus understood how unfathomably odd this is. "Can I enter a second time into my mother's womb?" he asks. Of course not. But by the power of Christ's work on the cross and the enlivening of the Holy Spirit, we are truly born again. In Christ, we are dead to sin and alive to God. We are crucified with Christ and we now walk in newness of life. All this is a description of new life in Christ, being born again as children of God. That is who and what you are today, Christian.
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Hey there, I'm Steph. Thanks for hanging out with me. You might be like me and you spend a lot of time worrying about tomorrow, but the God who holds tomorrow is the same God who held yesterday. He holds today and who has always been. And that kind of perspective, honestly, can bring a lot of peace. Your spirit verse today, Psalm 90, verse 2. Before the mountains were born, or you brought forth from the whole world, from everlasting to everlasting, you are God.

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I'm Steph. Thanks for hanging out with me this afternoon. Be sure to hang out with some of the Spirit FM family tomorrow at the first ever ice cream pop-up in Botetourt at Moo Moo's Delight. 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Now stay tuned because Doug's on his way into the studio next.

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4: Your WSLS 10 Spirit FM weather. For tonight, clouds will be on the decrease. We're cool with lows in the lower 50s. And then on Wednesday, we're mainly sunny and warmer with highs close to 80. I'm your local weather authority, Chief Meteorologist Jeff Hanowich for Spirit FM

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Hey, my name is Doug. Thank you so much for being here today. I'm excited to be here sharing life with you and encouragement. Hope you're having a great Tuesday, enjoying a little bit of some cooler weather. Warmer weather is definitely on the way. Here's Kane with I Made It.

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We got new music from a new band this week on Spirit FM. It's a group called Hopeful, and the song is called Everything Is Better. And this is the perfect song to remind you that in God, everything truly is better. And this is a great summer song as well, so I hope you enjoy it. Here's Hopeful with Everything Is Better. Waking

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6: Your WSLS 10 Spirit FM weather. For tonight, clouds will be on the decrease. We're cool with lows in the lower 50s. And then on Wednesday, we're mainly sunny and warmer with highs close to 80. I'm your local weather authority, Chief Meteorologist Jeff Hanowich, for Spirit FM

It's time for our graduation celebration right here on Spirit FM. We have two graduates to honor today. First up, we have Weston Farley graduating from kindergarten. Your message says, congratulations, Weston. We are so proud of you. You are such a blessing. Love Mom, Dad, Allie, and Lindsay. Congratulations, Weston. Then we also have Dre Hunt graduating from Queens University with a degree in marketing. Your message says, congratulations to you. And may you continue to be blessed by our Lord Jesus for the rest of your life as you daily trust in Him and Him alone. Treasure these days and just know that He will always be with you and your family straight on into eternity. Jesus has already given you a very beautiful and godly wife. Congratulations, Weston. Congratulations, Dre. And if you want to sign up your graduate in your life for a graduation shout out, you can do that today when you go to spiritfm.com.

You can probably remember a time when you were growing up and you had a secret place you liked to go. Appreciate you listening to Spirit FM. My name is Doug. It may have been a closet, it may have been a fort outside, or maybe a treehouse. You know, I can think of a lot of different places I like to go, but it turns out my five-year-old, her name's Reagan, she has a secret place where she likes to go to pray. And she was telling me about this, where she goes to this secret place from time to time just to pray. And one of the things that's amazing about these prayers is that she is kind of living out that scripture that says, you know, when you go to pray to God, go to a secret place. And I like that because she's focused on God. She's leaning into this season and really feeling Him calling her in a powerful way. And if she needs a secret place to pray, I'm all for it.

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It's Doug on the Afternoon Show, your soundtrack for the drive home.

Zach Williams and Dolly Parton there was Jesus. I'm Doug. Thank you so much for listening to Your Encouraging Spirit FM. And we are excited. Tomorrow is our first ice cream pop-up. I'm going to be out at Moo Moo's Delights in Daleville from 11 to 2. 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And it is going to be a great time. 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
6: Your WSLS 10 Spirit FM Weather. For tonight, clouds will be on the decrease. We're cool with lows in the lower 50s. And then on Wednesday, we're mainly sunny and warmer with highs close to 80. I'm your local weather authority, Chief Meteorologist Jeff Hanowich, for Spirit FM.

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If you're new to the Spirit FM family, thank you so much for listening today. My name is Doug, and all throughout God's Word, there are so many amazing promises that He gives you and He gives me. You know, some of those promises includes Him seeing your unseen work. He gives wisdom when you don't know what to do. And those are a couple of things that are really kind of important to focus on, because it is easy to kind of get discouraged. And also know that He is near when you feel overwhelmed. Psalm 46 verse 1 is a reminder of that. It says, God is our refuge and strength, a very present help in trouble.

Encouragement with Educators has never been easier. Hey, I'm Doug. 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
4: At the moment of conversion, the moment we are saved, even if we can't precisely define when that moment was, we receive the Holy Spirit. This is the presence of Christ in us, the power of God in us, the sustainer of new life in us. And this Spirit is the Spirit of adoption as sons. What does this mean? It means that we move from rebellion to affection and allegiance towards God. Instead of opposing God and resenting Him, we love Him and follow Him. The Holy Spirit moves us to love Him as our Father and His people as our siblings. It means that the Spirit gives us assurance that we are born again, that we are part of God's family, that He does love us as sons and daughters. Multiple times the Apostle Paul writes about the Holy Spirit being a guarantee or a seal on our lives, a deposit that ensures that we are saved and loved and part of this new family. So the Holy Spirit ministers to our hearts to assure us that we are God's children. And it means that the Spirit changes us and moves us to live in the manner of this new family. Before the Lord saves us, we resemble a different family, one that is against God and opposed to Christ. But when we are saved, the Holy Spirit begins to change us so that we have a family resemblance and reflect our Heavenly Father and honor Him. This is what it means to have received the Spirit of adoption and that we are now children of God.
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5: Your WSLS 10 Spirit FM weather. For tonight, clouds will be on the decrease. We're cool with lows in the lower 50s. And then on Wednesday, we're mainly sunny and warmer with highs close to 80. I'm your local weather authority, Chief Meteorologist Jeff Hanowich for Spirit FM.

0: Big Daddy Weave, Heaven Changes Everything. My name is Doug. Thank you for listening to Your Encouraging Spirit FM. Our spirit verse for today coming from Psalm 90, verse 2. It says, "Before the mountains were born, or you brought forth the whole world, from everlasting to everlasting, you are God." Here's Matt Maher with Lord, I Need You.
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0: 5 minutes of this activity can change everything. You're listening to Spirit FM with me, Doug, and the activity I'm talking about is prayer. There was a story done and a study done by the University of Maryland that found 5 minutes of in-person prayer reduces pain, anxiety, even more so than music. This was a randomized trial they did over a six-week basis with 180 different patients, and it showed that prayer was what was making the difference. And in a time in your life where you might need prayer or you might need to be encouraged, I hope this reminds you the power of prayer.
1: Making well

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I'm Doug. And as you prepare for dinner time, the question you may have to ask yourself sometimes, especially if you have young kids, is how much dinner will be eaten. And in our house, it definitely depends on what we're having. We have a 5-year-old, a 3-year-old, and a 1-year-old. And the 1-year-old probably eats the best and most consistent of anybody. And the other two are a little bit picky. So not necessarily knowing how much food to make or what they're going to eat, it causes a lot of questions, a lot of uncertainty. But when it all comes down to it, they eat pretty good. And most importantly, those tummies are full for a full night's sleep.

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4: Your WSLS 10 Spirit FM weather. For tonight, clouds will be on the decrease. We're cool with lows in the lower 50s. And then on Wednesday, we're mainly sunny and warmer with highs close to 80. I'm your local weather authority, Chief Meteorologist Jeff Hanowich for Spirit FM

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0: There are two types of people in the world, those that are good at spelling and those that definitely always need to use some spell check. Thank you so much for listening. Appreciate you being here on your encouraging Spirit FM. My name is Doug, and one of the things that I was looking at was the words that are most often misspelled. And according to research, those words are favorite, through, and the word niece. And you know, I think that does make sense. There's a lot of difficult words out there. There's a lot of words that even when I look at them, I'm like, okay, I see that word. I know that's how that word is spelled. But when I look at it more and more, I'm like, did I spell favorite wrong? Did I spell niece wrong? Did I spell through wrong? I don't know. Some of those are not as easy as they look.
1: I've got so much to be thankful for. Look, I got

0: Thanks so much for listening to Your Encouraging Spirit FM. I'm Doug. I'm here with Larissa Thompson. She is the Senior Brand Specialist at Blue Eagle Credit Union, and we're going to have some fun this summer. She's going to be joining us weekly for some great financial tips during what we're going to call See Money Differently. Larissa, thanks for being here.
1: Hey, thanks for having me, Doug.
0: Yeah, so this week we're going to talk about money revelations, okay? And we're going to talk about free money, because I think as we, you know, summer gets started, people are looking for ways to save money, things like that. What are some of those free ways that people might not even be thinking of?
1: Right. So they say the best things in life are free, right?
0: Yes.
1: So let's talk about free money. There are some free dollars out there to grab if you know where to look for them. And that's what we hope to share in this segment. Things from matching retirement funds, mm-hmm. right? If you're working for an employer and they give you retirement 401k contributions, maybe they have a matching program with that, or maybe they contribute to your HSA, your health savings account, something of that nature. Be sure that you're maxing out those matches with your employers. The Trump baby account, free money, right? Mm-hmm. For babies that were born last year, I guess. Rewards programs. There are a lot of good rewards programs.
0: Yeah.
1: Now, you know, be careful what you're looking at in terms of rewards programs, and make sure it's not a scam. But there are a lot of rewards programs out there. We have some at our credit union for things like education.
0: Yeah.
1: You know, we pay for good grades. Scholarships is another thing. So not just ours, but there are a lot of scholarship opportunities out there for students and all. So there are some ways to get some free money.
0: Yeah. I mean, everybody loves free money. Everybody's looking for ways to save money during the summer as well. And mm-hmm. if you want more information, where's the best place to go to get some more info?
1: So if you go to blueeaglecreditunion.com, there's a wealth of information out there. We have member advisors who would love to talk to you one-on-one about your situation, maybe offer up some suggestions. Another great thing that they do is free credit reviews.
0: Ooh.
1: So yeah, they can take a look at what you've got and see where we can save you money.
0: I love it. All right, we're going to be back next week with another tip for you, but thanks for listening.

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1: You know, 8 things you need to get done.
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2: Your Spirit FM forecast. Tonight, a couple of showers in the mix until about 9 to 10 p.m. After that, clouds will gradually clear overnight with low temperatures falling into the mid and lower 50s. For your Wednesday, a lot of sunshine and blue sky on deck as high temperatures rise into the lower 80s. For the WSLS 10 Weather Authority, I'm meteorologist Delaney Willis for Spirit FM.

It's time for our graduation celebration right here on Spirit FM. We have two graduates to honor today. First up, we have Weston Farley graduating from kindergarten. Your message says, congratulations, Weston. We are so proud of you. You are such a blessing. Love Mom, Dad, Allie, and Lindsay. Congratulations, Weston. Then we also have Dre Hunt graduating from Queens University with a degree in marketing. Your message says, congratulations to you, and may you continue to be blessed by our Lord Jesus for the rest of your life as you daily trust in Him and Him alone. Treasure these days and just know that He will always be with you and your family straight on into eternity. Jesus has already given you a very beautiful and godly wife. Congratulations, Weston. Congratulations, Dre. And if you want to sign up your graduate in your life for a graduation shout out, you can do that today when you go to spiritfm.com.

Whether your day's been great or a bit of a mess, God's right there in the middle of it. 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

Megan Woods, that's I Believe You, Your Encouraging Spirit FM. Hey, I'm Doug. And if you haven't yet gotten your tickets for Spirit FM Night with the Salem Ridgejacks, we are just about 3 weeks away. It's going to be a great time coming up on Wednesday night, June 24th. You don't want to miss it. It's going to be a great time with everybody coming out and saying hey to Spirit FM. 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

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Thank you for listening to Your Encouraging Spirit FM. Having focused prayer is a really important thing. And one thing my five-year-old brought up is that each night when we pray before bedtime, she wants to do a focused prayer. And last night we did a time of praise prayer, and that was where we were basically praising God for different things. She wants to do a gratitude prayer. She wants to do a prayer night where it's focused on praying for people that have courage. And I just love this because the intentionality of praying for specific things is something that I think is hard sometimes for kids to understand, but it's also something really powerful to see God work in those moments.

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8: 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Tonight, a couple of showers in the mix until about 9 to 10 p.m. After that, clouds will gradually clear overnight with low temperatures falling into the mid and lower 50s. For your Wednesday, a lot of sunshine and blue sky on deck as high temperatures rise into the lower 80s. For the WSLS 10 Weather Authority, I'm meteorologist Delaney Willis for Spirit FM.

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We have the Father's Day contest going now through June 18th. And with the Father's Day contest, we're just looking for you to share some of that great dad advice that your dad or father figure gave to you. And we have some great prizes to go along with this. A brand new grill from Overstreet Ace Hardware in Lynchburg. Also tickets to the upcoming Salem Ridge Yaks game and tickets to God's Pit Crew Night at South Boston Speedway. 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

So many great games that you may have played while you were growing up. So glad you're here on Spirit FM. I'm Doug. Some of those games might have been Don't Wake Daddy or Candyland or Monopoly or Connect Four. This is a game that my five-year-old Reagan loves to play. And we were playing the other night, and my one-year-old Remy, she came over, and she was starting to play around a little bit. And I said, you know, Remy, why don't you go ahead and play? And she started putting them in. She didn't know exactly where she should put the little, you know, Plinko coins in or anything like that. But she kind of figured it out after a little bit, and it wasn't too bad. But yes, Connect Four, kind of a fun game for everyone.

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7: Your Spirit FM forecast. Tonight, a couple of showers in the mix until about 9 to 10 p.m. After that, clouds will gradually clear overnight with low temperatures falling into the mid-80s.

Mercy me, then Christ came. Appreciate you listening to Spirit FM. My name is Doug. Our Spirit verse for today, coming from Psalm 90, verse 2, says, "Before the mountains were born, or you brought forth the whole world, from everlasting to everlasting, you are God." Here's CeCe Winans on Spirit FM with I've Got Joy.

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1: Glad you stopped by on your encouraging Spirit FM. And there's so much great encouragement out there and so many amazing reminders as well about God working in your life. And when you look in God's Word, there's so many amazing things, even in the life of Jesus. Some of that includes, you know, the longest recorded conversation that Jesus had in the Bible was with a broken woman at the well. It's a reminder for you and for me that Jesus meets us in our brokenness. There's always time for us, and there's always an offer of healing, restoration, and hope. No one, absolutely no one, is too far for His redeeming love.

sticky fingers, loud car rides, and the peace of God sneaking in through the speakers. 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

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If you're new to the family, my name is Doug. Thank you so much for being here today. I'll be back tomorrow getting you through your Wednesday afternoon. Sydney's coming in next. She'll keep you company the rest of the evening. Here's Matthew West with his newest, It's Good

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4: Your Spirit FM forecast. Tonight, a couple of showers in the mix until about 9 to 10 p.m. After that, clouds will gradually clear overnight with low temperatures falling into the mid and lower 50s. For your Wednesday, a lot of sunshine and blue sky on deck as high temperatures rise into the lower 80s. For the WSLS 10 Weather Authority, I'm meteorologist Delaney Willis for Spirit FM.

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Hey there, happy Tuesday. Welcome to your evening, okay? It's about winding down. It's about finishing the day strong. Or maybe if it's been a day, it's about just finding some redemption. And maybe that looks like an encouraging song. Maybe it looks like a message you can hold on to. Maybe it looks like an opportunity to just take a breath. You can take that breath right here with me tonight. I'm Sydney, and you're listening to Your Encouraging Spirit FM.

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I'm Sydney. Today's a day we celebrate one of the things that makes making meals easier. So if you're a mom, you're probably very thankful that this exists. It's National Rotisserie Chicken Day. I don't know why we need the day, but I will say I use rotisserie chicken as a shortcut in a lot of recipes. So I am thankful that I could just go to the grocery store and grab one when I need it. My little trick is I get the pre-shredded one because I'm a busy mom. I don't have time to spend in the kitchen shredding up the chicken. I need it pre-shredded so I can throw it in the enchiladas and move along.

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8: When I was feeling the stress of too much credit card debt, I looked at two different options, debt settlement and debt management. They may sound the same, but guess what? 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Debt settlement seemed like a quick fix, but I found out it would destroy my credit, create tax headaches, and hit me with huge fees. They actually told me to stop paying my bills. No way, not me. Then I turned to a debt management plan

Before the mountains were born, or you brought forth the whole world, from everlasting to everlasting, you are God. Encouragement from our spirit verse today. It's Psalm 90, verse 2. I'm Sydney. 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

Okay, if you feel like you've had one of those days where nothing went right, or maybe you messed something up and you feel like a failure, I'm going to share a real life moment with you. It's going to make you feel better. Hi, it's Sydney right here on Spirit FM. So I love to make homemade versions of some of my favorite foods, and I also love to do this for my kids. So for the longest time, I've wanted to make homemade tater tots for my daughter because I wanted to be able to make them a little bit healthier, have more control of the ingredients, but they're also one of her favorite things, and she asks for them a lot, and it's one that I don't buy. So I decided I'm going to make them homemade. This is going to be great. She's going to be so excited. This is going to feel like an accomplishment, and the recipe was pretty easy. Except I skipped a step, which was pre-boiling the potatoes so they'd be easier to work with and so that they would bake all the way through in the oven. And I realized that as I was shaping the little tater tots, I was like, something isn't right here. This is feeling more like spaghetti. Why is this not looking like a tot? And that's when I realized my mistake. And I was out of potatoes and I tried every different hack to make it work, and it didn't. And yes, I cried a little bit, but it's okay because it's not the end. I can always try again.

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I'm Sydney. I was just sharing that I make mistakes all the time. Okay, so if you feel like you mess up a lot, you're not alone. I tried to make homemade tater tots. It didn't work out. Everyone was bummed, myself included. Here's the most important thing, though. When we have those moments where we mess up, we got to come back and try again. So I'm going to try to make the tater tots again. Not anytime soon, I will be honest. I'm kind of burned just a little bit on the tater tots, but I will come back and I will have my redemption and hopefully a successful tater tot recipe. Until then, I'll just keep making the other things that remind me I do know what I'm doing in the kitchen.

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2: 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Tonight, a couple of showers in the mix until about 9 to 10 p.m. After that, clouds will gradually clear overnight with low temperatures falling into the mid and lower 50s. For your Wednesday, a lot of sunshine and blue sky on deck as high temperatures rise into the lower 80s. For the WSLS 10 Weather Authority, I'm meteorologist Delaney Willis for Spirit FM.

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